0: Escuchas La X 96.5.
1: Right now, I just need you to get real loose. 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
1: DJ Loco on the mix.

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I take your soul as the man with no face. 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
1: DJ Danny J.
0: So call me up, come on over, and I'll play it on the speaker.

0: look at clubs, lofts, warehouses, and create this experience that brings people back together instead of all of them just looking at one thing. People will go wherever the music is coming from. If you want to create dancing, turn off the lights, make people focus on each other and their look and everything else. It becomes natural to just let go. You feel it, like the kick drum is what moves your feet. The mid-range gives you that emotion. And like the hi-hats and the claps is what jerks your body, like kind of left to right. And when you experience it on that level, it's not you thinking, what am I doing? It's your body is just reacting. And that changes everything.
1: Danny G is in the house.
0: And hypes come and they go.

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1: I don't know what time I got home last night. 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
1: I don't know what time I got home last night. 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
1: Brother in a Tesla, partner, ex-wrestler, he they

0: Hello, so how's everybody? Great, a little hot out here, but, you know, we're going to manage to try to keep it cool somewhat. And you already understand basic music, right? Okay, so I'm not going to get too heavy into that because that's another thing. But I'm going to give you a basic idea. I'm going to try to talk about dissonance. Suppose we do something like... We need something to create some tension. It's cool. Are you with me? Okay. I don't know what it is. It sounds good to me. Now, we're gonna get real weird here in a second. For example,
1: you are listening to Beat Lovers by Danny G.

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1: You need a friend,
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1: I need a seat,
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1: Can't feel my feet.
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1: Now greetings to the world. Voice of the one big gangzilla alongside Skrillex. 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

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And the rain.

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We have the technology. We can make him better than he was. Better, stronger, faster.